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But the story of his life still lives on. And these are the dues that he had to pay. And these are the words that the bird had to say. I'm feeling low down and blue. My heart's full of sorrow. 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

When you see me coming, raise your window high. 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I'm afraid there's nothing in this screamy, greamy town a honky-tonking woman can do. She'd only bring herself down.

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Good morning, heartache. Here we go again. 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Might as well